0: 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Thodi boli Punjabi, Urdu ate Hindi bol dene. Hor jankari layi email karo punjabi@lumia.io. punjabi@lumia.io. 289-982-9597. 289-982-9597.
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0: The creator. 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
1: Akal Murat.
0: Omnipresent.
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0: Immortal.
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1: Jap.
0: Thou shalt worship the eternal truth.